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Don't worry. It will soon pass, whatever it is. Don't worry, be happy. I'm not worried.

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This odd diversity of misery and joy. 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
1: One, two, one, two, three.

0: colazione in jeans.
1: Ladies up in here tonight. 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
2: We got the refugees.
1: No fighting. 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

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Her hands pressed his brow.

0: and welcome to Earl's Court. My name is Gary Edmond, and we are going to have a fine show for you this evening. First, we'd like to thank you for your patience in waiting. The stage is set, and the band is about ready to go, I think. No, not quite yet. Well, this will afford me the opportunity to remind you of a few regulations by which the band would appreciate if you would abide. First, please enjoy the concert from your seats. No rushing the stage. And no photographs are permitted. Any camera found being used will be confiscated. Also, please, no fireworks of any kind. Believe me, there will be enough explosions in your mind. Well, the band should be ready to begin now, I think. No, not quite yet. I'd also like to remind you, at the conclusion of the show, upon exiting, please be careful and go slowly. Especially those of you driving, as the local highways have been jam-packed due to tonight's concert. We'd also like to thank the hundreds of people who came out here early today to set up tonight's show. If it wasn't for those hard-working people and all those crews, we wouldn't be here tonight. So please, sit back and enjoy the concert. And by the way, anyone caught standing on their chairs will be shot. Well, I think we're about ready to begin now. No, not quite yet.
1: Is this the same as the
0: one we'd like to remind you of a few other things? When you're leaving at the end of the show tonight, we hope you do. Please be careful of your neighbor. We got some reports of people bumping into each other and falling down. And we don't want that sort of thing to be going on. So if you can be careful when you're going home. We've had some local complaints from the residents that it's been a little noisy at times. So just watch it when you're going home tonight. And don't fall down and hurt yourself. Because one of the things that we'd really like to have happen is everyone have a good time. And no one really hurt

0: provide elements of subconscious tension. Weird, twisted anxiety that would force a human being as yourself to have to become a politician.
1: Dominus vobiscum et cum spiritu tuo.
0: Put it over here, the policeman! No!
1: Do it again!
0: A policeman!
1: Do it again!
0: A policeman!
1: More! More! And that too!
0: A rock and roll guitar player!
1: Sit down and be quiet. This is a teenage rock and roll program.
0: And in the case of the ladies, the ones that can't afford a silicone beef up, they become writers of hot books.
2: Manuel the gardener placed his burning phallus in her quivering quim.
0: Or they become Carmelite nuns.
2: Gonzo, the lead guitar player, placed his mutated member in her slithering slit.
0: Or they become racehorse junkies.
2: Yes.
0: Now there's no reason why you or your loved ones should suffer about the size of their organs. There are enough problems in this damn world today. Am I right?
2: Right on! Right on! Right on!
0: Now,
2: right on!
0: Now, now, if you're a girl and you're troubled with munchkin tits, you can't console yourself with this age-old line from primary school. Help me out, brother.

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You're being so cool. And some guy comes walking up to you he ain't never seen before. And he's dressed all in leather. And he walks up to you and he says...

0: 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And you gotta tell him some words that can help him, some words that can show him that there's a better life than the one he's living. And right now I'm gonna ask my brother Jeff Simmons behind me here to help us all at this moment by telling us all these words. Thank you very much, ladies.
1: Ladies and gentlemen, if you can dig a country western rap, then you're in the right joint. 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
2: Yo man.
3: Yo.
2: Open up man.
3: Yo, what do you want man?
2: My girl just caught me.
3: You made her catch you?
2: I don't know how I let this happen.
3: With who?
2: The girl next door, you know?
3: Nah,
2: I don't know what to do.
3: Said it wasn't you.
2: Oh.

0: I've been out here walking and talking to myself for about 4 hours now. Love is really a hurting thing.
1: Hey, man, what's happening?
0: Hey, brother, what's going on? All right. He's got his woman over there.
1: Yeah, how's he doing? You okay?
0: But mine's at home. What time is it? Damn, it's 12:45. I think I'm gonna walk up here and see what's going on up here at this discotheque. There's always something going on in there. What becomes of a broken hearted? Oh, baby. Oh, this looks like the place. Everybody's going in. Let me step on up here. One ticket, please. Lord have mercy, everybody's here. Hey, what's going on, man? Yeah. She's at home. Yeah, she's at home.

Thank you. God bless you. Thank you. Good night. Anthony Wilson on the guitar. Jeff Hamilton. John Clayton, thank you and God bless you.

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And I know it's stupid to be mad about the boy. I'm so ashamed of it, but must admit the

will it ever cloy. This odd diversity of misery and joy. I'm feeling quite insane and young again, and all because I'm mad.

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Got a boy child coming, gonna be a son of a gun. Gonna make these women jump and shout.